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Sammy, Dave, not much from Gary. 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

Aerosmith, Walk This Way, wrapping up the 9 here on Jersey's Rat Radio, 95.9 The Rat. That one's going up to my boy Corey, who just checked in from Asbury Park right there. Good on you, Corey. Good to see you out and about there, man, on a beautiful Saturday night. It is Gazi, ready to rock out your request, man. We still got plenty of time for you to make one happen here at 732-681-3890. Here's the scoop. You call him in, you text him in, or surf on over to the Rat's Facebook fan page at facebook.com/95.9TheRat. Here's something really cool that we got going on. If you're a fan of some lemonade mixed in with some real vodka, all right, join us on the Monday, September 14th at 6 p.m. till 8 p.m. at the Brick Wall located at 522 Cookman Ave in Asbury Park. Come play the pop-up theme games for chances to win See Here Now tickets. How awesome is that? A Yeti Hopper cooler and also more prizes.

0: And rocking it out loud and proud right here on Jersey's Rat Radio 95.9. The Rat back there as well. We gave you a little Godsmack for our girl Heather who just checked in. Don't forget, Godsmack is coming back to Jersey. They can't get enough of us, huh? This time around, they stopped by the Hard Rock Live there. Hard Rock Hotel and Casino in Atlantic City, October 23rd. Make sure you keep an ear dialed in. You never, ever know when we get tickets for that show that we'll be throwing out on the airwaves. Always a good thing to be doing. It is Godsy. You are inside the Saturday Night House Party, and more of your requests happen next right here on The Rat.
1: 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Some things change, some things don't. A great beer should taste like beer. 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

Black Sabbath and some Ozzy Osbourne wrapping up the nine here on Jersey's Rat Radio, 95.9 The Rat. My boy Jimmy made that request right there. It is your boy Gotzi here, man. Check it out. I'm going to be out and about tomorrow with my good friends from Miller Lite as we want to go right into Bar Anticipation. This will be your NFL headquarters. Yeah, if you've never been to Bar A and watched some football, it is so, and I mean so much fun. No matter what team you're rooting for, we'll have it up there on a screen. They have over like 80 televisions going. And tomorrow, we definitely want you to come hungry because we do have that free pig roast that we're going to be tossing out there, filling our bellies up with that. Good stuff all around. Myself and the whole Rat Pack will be out there from 2 till 5 p.m. I'll probably be there till they throw me out. But nonetheless, we'll be stocking up with the great food from that pig roast. And of course, those Miller Lights will be going down. When you see me, I'm always got my Miller Lite pitcher ready to go. And I want to host one there with you. So right there on 16th Ave in Lake Como, just around the corner from the Rat Studios here. But nonetheless, we definitely want you out there. Like I said, no matter what team you're rooting for, put your jersey on and definitely come out and show your love and support for whatever team you're rooting for. It is Gotzi here. More information on that, by the way, can be found over at WRAT.com. More Rat Rock is coming straight down your speaker, straight ahead for you, right here on the

0: 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A great beer should taste like beer. 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

0: somebody say Rat Rock? Some things change, some things don't. A great beer should taste like beer. 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

0: Some things change, some things don't. A great beer should taste like beer. 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

0: Some things change, some things don't. 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

0: Some things change, some things don't. 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

0: 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A great beer should taste like beer. Cold, crisp, refreshing, and worth reaching for every time. That's why Miller Lite continues to do what it does best, brewing a great taste with only 96 calories. No gimmicks, no shortcuts, just a beer that's been bringing people together for generations. Because when the moment is right, you know what time it is. It's Miller time.
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want applause for 30 years. That's what I want. Very good. That's right. 30 years of rocking the Jersey Shore. We are celebrating all this year and into 2027 here on The Rat.

0: 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If you're ready for another nine in a row, how about Def Leppard, Judas Priest, and Pearl Jam coming up in minutes here on The Rat?
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I'm Rob Acampora. Enjoy the rest of this Sunday. Get ready for Eric Swift. He'll get you going in this next nine in a row. That will include the Rolling Stones, some Weezer, and Guns N' Roses.

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